0: 900 Paul is coming back clear on the 2017 Black Ford pickup. Registered owner is going to be a James Miskins out of Windsor.
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1: I'm checking. Can you confirm what call you're on?
3: I have an open door on the patio.
1: This is 587. 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
4: Copy. It looks like they are separated right now. One is across the street and one is in the breezeway.
5: 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Dash me 67.
1: Copy. Copy. 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
4: Yeah. Director 527, if you can try again, I think we're back up.
2: Okay.
5: Engine 965, log in over, please.
4: Copy, would you like a clear, Joe?
5: Thank you, Robert, this time.
4: Copy.
5: Six nine nine 943 direct. Be advised, we're on the west side of the house, rear patio. 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
0: 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Who will have the southbound line blocked?
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0: Go ahead. Can you attach me to me 251?
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2: Can I get a second for my disturbance, please?
3: 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Available unit to Battery 576 on the disturbance at 2700 C Street, apartment 62.
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0: East I-25 Frontage Road, just north of Firestone Boulevard, with David Norris, Sam Boy, 5-6. It's on Silver Taurus. Come back, no record, if you can send for it.
1: Okay.

0: Dispatch 12245, can you send me a second routine? We're going to be in the car scanner parking lot.
1: Go ahead. Can you put me in? I'll start that way. Making an entrance.
2: Okay. Dispatch 251, call us this way. 251. First way out of Colorado, David Frank, Tom, 71, break for second. Second plate out of Colorado, Zebra, Nora, Queen, 326.

0: 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Multiple.
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0: I'm out front. Do you guys need more inside?
1: Negative, we're coming forward.
2: I'm going to have Colorado Marshall at 66 northbound.

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0: Is that
1: 1225? 1225. Greeley, 1346. Correction, 1346.
0: Good for you, thank you. Can you show me a route to McDonald's in Eaton? Should be 55 South Oak Ave. Giving an adult male courtesy ride.
1: I copy. 1320.
3: 461. Can you start us one more? It sounds like there's suspects on foot in this trailer park. It says she headbutted him.
1: Copy, break. Is there a third available to assist 461 on the terminus of 2700 C Street, apartment 62?
2: Dispatch, Ruby 568. You can't preempt and attach me to that.
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0: Fairgrounds and Lambert County Road 30. Colorado, Edward Paul Sam, Adam 54, Black Tesla.
2: 1500 Block 9th Street, westbound Black Dodge Durango, not readable state.
1: Was that 1500 or 1900?
2: No, 21st Ave, 9th Street, and place going to be Edward Queen, Robert 97.
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3: 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There should be a red, I believe, Jeep in front of the location.
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3: Rocky Afern, yeah, I saw him going near the house and lost visual.

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0: Can you show me at lot 160 inside 2700 C Street? See if this offender is under an awning.
1: 225. 217. Copy, 24.
3: Right, let me go.
4: This is Traylon Pawnee, around Edward Tom X-ray Adam 06. 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
5: 593, work code 4.
1: Page 24. 245, dispatch status. Copy, can I append this other disturbance in, or are we still leaving him separated?
5: Code 4, thank you.
1: Broke 1924.
5: Yeah, you can.
1: Copy.

Well, 246-245, you can cancel, I'm sorry. Two four six, I copy.

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1: Go ahead.
0: So do you need me?
1: Go over to 576. He's looking for the suspect male right now.
0: Dispatch 576, I'm code 4 heading back to the address returns.
2: Hey, yeah. 593, 587, go to 3.
0: Four six one five six eight. What's the description of the man?
2: 12949 dispatch status.
0: Go for it.
2: 505 status. 8238.
0: Go for
2: it. Copy. Just going on 430 dispatch. 430. 68 already being agreed.
3: Just advising, I just got a mental health crisis. 920 Carbondale Drive, subject threatening suicide.
2: Here are the details.
3: I've got a RPU calling stating their ex called intoxicated, stating he can't do this anymore and doesn't need to be there, making suicidal threat statements. Like, sounds like it said he was on his way home to the Carbondale Drive address.
2: Okay, show me the service of my dad.
3: I could be. And also, the caller did state it sounded like he was maybe trying to use his vehicle to crash for the suicide.
2: Okay, copy.
3: 1828.
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1: I agree with Victor 67. Copy on a traffic accident, East 22nd Street and First Ave.
2: East Coast Forest Rider 702. 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
3: 702, sounds like I think this is a request for the disturbance on McDonald Street in Dakota.
4: East Coast 1367, I'm used to the rest of the night.
1: Okay, go.
2: No, copy. I can get your route, or do you want a phone call?
4: Dispatch, we're going to call. Are you looking for a co-responder for that mental health crisis?
3: I copy. Co-responder 702, at this point, it would probably be a phone call, possibly either to the RP or the subject who's currently driving right now.
1: Available units with clearing copy on an assault in progress at 2036 First Avenue, apartment 301.
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2: Dakota 43, co-responder 702, do you just want me to start floating that way, or do you want me on standby?
4: Do you want mine starting to float that way?
0: There's 8, I agree.
2: Okay, 702, you can attach me and put me around.
1: 505, it looks like our patient reporting there was an altercation between mom and neighbor. Looks like the suspect is a Hispanic female, late 20s, early 30s, tie-dye, white and gray shirt with leggings and long dark hair.
4: Dispatch, Tacoma
0: 430,
4: you can clear me and attach me to the mental health crisis.
1: I copy.
0: 505, I copy. Can you clear me, Tom, for my traffic stop, and I'll be in route to that lab. Dispatch, 246, Sybil.
1: 246. Okay, copy. For some reason, it got closed, so I'm reopening it. Stand by just a moment.
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3: 575. 2391 Dandelion Lane, caller stating someone broke in late last night or in the early morning. They found that someone had come into the laundry room and their TV was on in the living room.
1: 575, it looks like we have an open line with a female yelling. 506, I did copy that. We've got a female on the line now. We're trying to figure out what's going on.
0: Okay, should be back for me.
4: 575, I copy.
3: I copy.
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5: You said a third unit to this assault in progress.
1: Hey, I'm going. Hey, Furman, can I just show you guys that we've got another disturbance coming from that location at apartment 430?
0: Frank Callboy, Young 63.
5: I'm advised.
1: Copy, break. Third unit, 2-5-8-1, at an assault in progress at 2036 First Ave, apartment 301.
0: Hey, sir, I'm in the room. Clear me off the back, attach me to the last.
1: Copy, 5-6-8, thank you.
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1: 458.
6: Key that request receiver, visor, backup, and put me on that last disturbance.
1: Copy. I'll put that request receiver on hold. So put on 424.
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1: Please,
3: The plate comes back to a Subaru Impreza, and the ROs are a Christina Chavez and a Jose Pena.
7: 385 northbound, 2nd Street, Colorado, Edward Tom X-ray, Paul 34. It's a black Acura.
0: Okay, thank you. Code 4.
1: 1834.
3: 527-549 on scene, yes. 4,
0: thank you.
3: 1834.
1: 576 and
3: 461
1: status.
0: 576
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3: 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Johnstown 830 dispatch status.
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8: code 4. Copy, great. 516, go ahead. I'm sorry, 10-4, code 4.
9: You still on the line with my RP?
10: You
8: I have. Looks like A-frame. Burlington, 322 sets. Code 4, thank you.
9: Can you confirm if she's on scene or not? At the address given?
8: 1855. Copy, 10-4. Oh, it looks like that's an A4 RP is on scene.

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0: Go ahead. Tanner Road, you're just west of Tanner Road 27 with Charlie George George 049. It's going to be a silver
1: F-150. 8239. 12560 Creekside Street. Brother's ex is on scene. She's refusing to leave.
0: Okay, copy.
1: 1839.
0: You can attach me that as well.
1: I copy. John County,
2: 13. 830, can you show me on scene? Can I get 15 minutes faster, please?
1: I copy.

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1: 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It's code 4242.
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0: I'm on. My apologies. I'm on Highway 257 and Kodak, Colorado Plate, David Frank Edward Young, 87.
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0: Special 217 traffic.
1: 217.
0: Three 85 southbound, County Road 80. Looks like Colorado Electoral is Nora Adam, Adam 1-1.
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1: 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Under 96, hey, Matches.
0: 96, thanks, Coach. Thank you.
1: Thank you, PT.
0: I believe it was weld 454 transporting back to NJC, not weld 245.
1: Sorry, copy. I will change
0: that. Copy, thank you.
1: For left in 322, dispatch.

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2: 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Break? Driver NBC, could you give me the location?
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2: All right. Let me try to get some status number.
1: 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Well, 217, dispatch status. Relative 327 dispatch would be able to break and head that way as well.
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0: 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No response. Are you code 4?
1: I copy and code 4.
0: Okay. The plate you aired for me to run, I was not able to copy it. Your radio broke up. Can you repeat that, please?
1: Hey, Sam. It's Colorado, Charles Queen Lincoln, Adam 60.
2: You can be Robert, clear and injury, attachment without disturbance and deep.
0: I copy, thanks. I copy. 411 213, dispatch.
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4: First going to be Colorado David Ocean Lincoln Victor 27 on a silver Dodge Ram, break per second. Second is going to be Colorado David Ida Mary Charles 75 on a black Tahoe.
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0: I copy. Can I extend your checks beyond 10 minutes?
1: Yeah, that's fine.
0: I copy, thanks. D251, Pebble 917 status.
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0: 1857.

units, State Patrol is requesting backup I-25 southbound, the mile marker 243, requesting routine cover for a party whose deal is revoked. They had asked initially for a female unit if available, but it looks like they'll take any cover at this point.

0: Mit zwei Straßen, ja.
1: Weißt du, was aber.
0: Hat er gesagt, ja, haben wir irgendwo.
1: Have a break. I'm going to leave it tonight, Greeley 577, and there's Germans 10,000, Korean 4th, please. Available unit to back, Ruby 577, 10th Ave, Cranford Place, on a disturbance. 577, we'll get you back when they become available.
0: I copy.
1: Thank you. Dispatch 575 traffic. 575. $2,900 block of 12th Street Road, Colorado Temp Tag 836-3481, Black GMC Yukon 1 on. Copy.
2: Dispatch for 11-322.
1: For 11-322,
2: stop it.
1: I copy.
2: I'll be on Highway 85 northbound at mile marker 240 with Colorado Edward Paul Adam, Lincoln 10.

0: Request left on 332 feet, start me a second routine.
1: Can I copy, please?
0: Available units cover 4 left on 322 on traffic I-20 approaching Highway 85 northbound mile marker 240. Available units cover 4 left on 322 on traffic I-20 approaching Highway 85 northbound mile marker 240.
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2: 4 left on 327, I'll be en route.
0: 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Copy, break. Available units cover Greeley 575 on the traffic stop 2900 block of 12th Street Road.
3: 506, clear.
0: 75 was it.

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1: Hold on, 329.
0: I'm sorry, can you update the location of my traffic stop to Highway 85 northbound and runway 241?
2: I copy, break. Fullerton 327, do you copy that update?
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0: 1907. 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
0: 173. 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Johnstown 847 dispatch status.
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0: 727, we see it. 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Can you serve as the course runner?
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4: For CSP, still need backup.
1: I'm not sure. Let me verify with them, too. I just want.
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5: Edward William Charles, Boy 98, Meridian, the word traffic.
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0: 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Approach 4.
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0: Copy, custody at 1912. 577 and 568 status.

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0: Service 421. 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
2: Plus, they were good one.
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2: Communication will be Foxtail and Harmony.
0: Thank you,
1: Joe. Beyond en route, are they on the south side of 243 or the north side of 543?
0: Let me make sure. I thought he initially told me northbound, so let me confirm that.
2: Dispatch, do that for me.
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0: 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State to confirm it is southbound.
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0: 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Caller stating he and his wife were eating dinner outside. She went inside, locked the door, and she's no longer responding to him. He's concerned for her. He's not sure why she won't answer him.
1: 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Can you hear me now?
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2: Yeah, the 7000 block of County Road 49 with Edward John Mary. Edward, A9.
3: I copy 1919.

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1: 312, copy, interrupt.
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0: Hold 217.
3: Can you check and see if Eden wants a cover car on that call?
0: Come over. Eden 312, would you like all assistance?
1: 312, affirm.
0: Well, listen, 327 is much.
3: 327.
0: Hold 217, do you copy direct? Cronk CTA, 25 minutes, are you good for?
3: I do, you can show me a route.
0: 575
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0: 506 notice. 1922.
2: 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Code 4. 1922. Yes, ma'am. Your panel 430 dispatch status. Code 4, and can we go ahead and start an emergency ping on the phone number in line 14?
0: Back up. Greeley 577, dispatch status.
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0: 1022 Johnstown 833.
4: The I-25 southbound, north of the 250, Colorado Robert Sam Ocean 568. And you'll probably have to send off for it. It's on a silver Chevy Volt.
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0: You want to see if the medical team, go ahead and come on up. It's code 4. We haven't made entry to the house yet.

0: 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We've made entry into the house.
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0: Firestone 713, are you code 4?
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0: State Farm, are you code 4?
1: I'm code 4, yeah.
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0: Dispatch first, I'm 713, can I get a case number?
1: Case number 813. 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
0: Go for it.

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0: forward-looking for you to, well, if you are used to it.
1: If you're nearby, can you help me adjust my custody stuff real quick?
0: Copy, well, 22 on south. Can you attach me to the forward looking, please?
1: I copy. Truly, Elena, to current copy on the disturbance at 1140 M Street at the acute treatment center.
0: 2 for 6, I'm right here as well.
2: Hi, Susie. Current attached.
1: 2 for 6. You copy 5 to 6. It looks like the patient there is becoming escalated, pounding on doors and windows.
3: 577, you can pre-arm the castle house.
0: Can you attach me to 222?
1: I copy.
2: 568, I copy to the left. I'll be in the left.
1: Okay, I'll keep it to
2: 2. That's good, 568.
1: 568.
2: Can you please run and attach to that Justin party, please?
1: I copy.
2: Dispatch 506.
1: 506.
2: Clear Sam, attach to last primary. You can see the room.
1: Copy, 577, did you cover dirt?
3: 577, repeat.
1: Looks like 506 is going instead of you or Jenna Clearia.
3: Okay, copy. You can clear me, attach me back to the chapel game.
1: Copy, thanks.

0: Father, when you get to back, it looks like a male carrying a black bag keeps walking by houses. This is a male with a white shirt, black shorts, black shoes, and a black backpack. Black backpack, laughing, walking eastbound.
1: Hi, everyone. Get a clarification. Is he just walking in this one direction, or is he walking back and forth past houses?
2: Dispatch, all 318, suspicious.
0: Stand by, let me check my contact. 318.
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0: I copy.
1: Everyone. You just have to call, take your chance for the RT network, so.
0: Okay, it looks like we're not on the line anymore, but he was walking back and forth last one direction of Easter.
4: 844, 830, for the
1: turn.
0: Alright, go. Thank you. Dispatch, left 322.
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2: 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Okay, copy.
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0: Yeah, I'm code 4. I'm back out of the PD.

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0: It's going to be North 11th Avenue and H Street. I'll be out from there. We'll flag me down.
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2: There's a lifted Ford F-250, no rear plate. We had a traffic complaint from them down on Highway 85 and 4, headed northbound, your direction.
3: Copy, I'm keeping an eye out. I'm at the 250.
2: We're still coming northbound 85 and 24 and a half. Train traffic, too.
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4: 917. 222. 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
0: 917. You attached me to that traffic complaint for a while.
3: Could you premium attach me to that traffic complaint? I'm going to be with that vehicle located at Highway 85 and...
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0: Copy, looks like it's... There's a male that came at kids and choked kids. Looks like we're also getting assault in progress at the same location.
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2: 1367. 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
0: 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Well, 222 status for unit something.

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1: 969, go.
0: Looks like we're getting another report of a 6 events in progress. It's going to be Bounty Drive and Bokeep Drive.
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0: We're reporting a... 954. 12954.
1: Is the disturbance still physical?

0: 1367.
1: 1367. It looks like the male that did choke the child last week. There is a line that says he's coming back. It's going to be a white male, 30 to 40s, in a tank top, shorts, muscle shirt. I'm sorry, hi, background. What call do you want to be attached to?
2: No, it's not a copy.
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1: Thank you.
2: You can attach me to the service. 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
2: Two 240, Highway 85 southbound, 31st Street with Adam X-ray Zebra, Ocean 95 on the way.
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1: This is 4-1-3-2-7.
0: 4-1-3-2-7. What did I just say this much?
1: You can attach my last point.
2: You're so good.
0: I copy. The look like the suspect address is going to be 7248 Bounty Drive. The suspect did go back into the address. And it does look like there's multiple kids and adults on scene as well.
2: Copy, thank you.
0: Totally agree.

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1: 8:30.
0: Do you want one of these RPs transferred to your phone?
1: How can Stephon put it out? Hey, I'm saying here about 30 seconds.
0: Okay, it sounds like she's not out loud.
1: Hey, Dirty, are you on the phone with Brittany?
0: Yes, that's a phone.
1: Okay, yeah, transfer to work zone, please.
2: Respect 12-300, that's
0: right. I copy. What are you calling?
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0: Johnstown 844.
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0: 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According to the notes, could be back by the church.
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0: 310, 312. 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
2: I'll be out of King in 168 with a black GMC pickup. Colorado plate, David Young, boy, Robert 16.
3: Should be on scene. I believe I'll be out of the suspect.
1: 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Copy. Four left on 322 dispatch status.
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0: I'll be out with Brittany at the park at Ridgewood and Maplewood.
1: Well, 9-1 dispatch. 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
0: It looks like the care providers are also on scene there.
1: 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Can I show you guys the animal complaint holding Colorado 10 over 4?
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0: 223.

0: Can you put in call notes the black and white dog tried to bite me?
1: I get medical routine to our intersection. We're going to be in the park just north. Correction, yeah, just south. Correction, north of the intersection. I got a female that's conscious breathing. She's just complaining of stomach pain at this time.

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1: New information, medical is in active 4724 Latham Court in Helen Park for a 73-year-old female conscious breathing pulse patient. 217.
0: Can you clear me off the call, Sam, please, and take me off the screen? I'm going to have a good night.
1: Good night, 2012.

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0: 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And the address is 2826th Street. It should be a mini bike, loud muffler, red in color. Driver's got a white shirt on.
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1: 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Is her call still number of the line 14?
0: No, I'll get a look in there for you. It's in line 22.
1: I'd say no, thank you. I'll give her a call.
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1: 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Crazy, 846.
2: Tire 49, Highway 34, Edward Queen Union, John, 85.
1: 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Greeley 509, please be on clearance.

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0: 7421. Meet 251 dispatch, copy on end. Unknown injury, traffic accidents, Highway 66, Wolf County Road 3. Everyone, go ahead.
2: David R. Baltimore, 230. Harmony and 3rd.
0: 2031. 251, it looks like a vehicle was rear-ended and rolled into the ditch at this location. Three vehicles, possibly involved.
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0: 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I'll be out with 2 Hudson Memorial Park, 6th and Cherry Street.
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0: This is Hutchinson 251. I'm code 4. Just do a citizen contact at 6th and Cherry.
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2: 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A white Chrysler 300, unknown on.
1: Okay.

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0: 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Thank you.
1: Okay.

0: 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They're requesting a check on a traffic hazard. For me, I-76 westbound, mile marker 39. Break. It's going to be a black vehicle. It's broken down in the roadway.
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0: Perfect. License will be called out of Charles Boy William William 87. It'll be a white Honda.
2: County Road 50 in High Plains. Colorado Edward Ida Queen 819 on a white Kia.
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0: Good.
1: Confirm that fact for me one more time, please.
0: You say confirm the license plate?
1: Okay. 7421, dispatch us.
0: Charles Boy William William 87.
1: 26. Okay, copy. I did that account.
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1: 576. Alright, zone 73, dispatch copy on a traffic hazard.
3: 2835 4th Street, David Robert Nora Lincoln 27, on a white Bronco unknown.
1: Copy. 20 County Road 26 and County Road 5.5, about 50 yards east. Caller reporting a tree down in the roadway.
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0: 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I'll be in the Tenac Greeley 577 and a harassment in progress 134 East 24th Street.
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0: Sure. It states if they had a trooper en route to that truck, hazard on 76.
1: It sounded like they had an extended ETA, but Kingsburg PD is en route. 2014.

0: Greeley 505 units of Valcom, a disturbance on 1325 10th Avenue, apartment 2.
1: 203, 251.
2: 505.
0: 3251.
1: Is there a condition
0: in the 505 in unit to that. It looks like son was a runaway and is now being home, being aggressive. He pulled wife's hair and threw an animal across the room.
1: Please, traffic control on Highway 66. We're going to have all lanes shut down. We need to now, part.
2: 505.
0: Hi, right, copy. And I'm sorry to confirm you're requesting additional assistance with that traffic control.
2: Just a phone, 3 for 7.
0: We'll do that phone.
2: 2 for 6, okay. Help me, I'm coming from Fort Lupton.
0: Copy.
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1: Here's my job on line with 7. Maybe additional, you might need to go over to meet as well.
0: 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Do you need more than one?
3: 2200 block, 32nd Street with Edward George William, John 53. Should come back to a red Buick sedan in a moment.
0: 2044.
1: One should be good. We just need to shut down at, it looks like, in B5 and start turning back around.
0: 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Sounds like Platteville, you may be closer than well, 246.
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2: Just like what we're thinking.
0: RP's reporting a female drove by through burning cigarette butts at RP's kids. Copy, right? 10969 units, dispatch status.
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6: 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Can you show me on that back to my PD, so fast?
1: This party was arrested, needing to know which company impounded the vehicle.
0: 2047.
5: Copy, I'm taking call.
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0: That's in 251, dispatch, copy on a mental health crisis.
5: 251.
0: It's going to be 218 Grape Street, apartment 2. RP is with a client who got upset and approached the RP with a pizza cutter to the throat and had a chair leg as well. RP is a mandatory reporter.
5: 251, I copy. You can show me in route. Can I get a sick routine?
0: I copy. Still a unit to cover Hudson 251 on a mental health crisis. 218 Grape Street. Greeley 577 and 581 status.
4: Where is 5-0?
0: 2048.
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0: That's negative. Advising all Windsor units, that is en route to 805 Compassion Drive for a medical alarm, unknown age for a female. Unknown status, 2048.
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0: Greeley 509, Neon Clarence, please. Four, five, eight, dispatch.
1: Four, five, eight.
0: Okay, you attached to a request or supervisor. How do you want me to show you?
1: I'll see you back on.
0: Okay, thank you.

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0: 2051. Johnstown 830, dispatch status.
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0: 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I'm going to try to clear some.
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0: 34th Street, 11th Ave, with a yellow Nissan Xterra, boy Victor Charles, Lincoln 42.
1: 23.

0: 517,
1: 8541 direct. Time is on the ground.
2: 5
1: unit,
2: contact with all.
1: Going to be able to open westbound soon. Could you, if possible, get down the county line, shut down eastbound travel? It's going to be close from us.
2: Copy. Eastbound from where?
1: County line on 56.
2: Copy. I just passed 5.5. I'm heading your direction right now.
1: Copy.
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1: Can you notify Public Works of this? It's a whole tree and it's blocking about half the road.
0: All units be advised, the DMV is unable to confirm DORs. Their system is down currently. Again, DMV is unable to confirm DORs. Their system is down, and we do not have an ETA when it will be back up. Area 2059. 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
1: 195.
0: Does look like RP is reporting kids on e-bikes in the area. So I hang up.
1: Copy, thank you.
0: In 310 units, dispatch status.
1: 310, we're good for. Can you show the three animals have been released back to the owner?
0: 2101.
3: 536, 509, check for.
0: Well, you know, it's information from dispatch. DOR is down. Unknown estimated time that will be back up. For information at 2100.

0: 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He's steeplechasing Baja.
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1: Dispatch, 12269 traffic.
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2: En route.
0: 21 over.
1: 13th Street, Highway 5, temp tag 845-7351.
0: Copy.
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0: Falcon 917. 505 in unit status.
2: 504.
3: I have westbound 66 closed at County Road 1.
0: Yeah, copy. What's the name for 3 dispatch?
4: Dispatch 458.
0: Go ahead.
4: That mental health crisis, we'll see if the co-responder is available. We'll start with that.
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1: Obviously, just need the 7th Street.
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1: Obviously, just need the 7th Street.
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1: Five. 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
0: You show me knocking on the door at 5801 18th Street. 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
4: Oh, 41 checks for you.
1: 2108.
4: Can you reopen the hang up on Valley and then do my traffic stop into that? It'll be related.
1: Copy, and just confirm 7th Street, and then what's another intersection with that?
4: Should be Staple Chase.
1: Dispatch, Tacoma 430. Tacoma 430. 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
1: 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I copy. 577 and 581 status.
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2: 31st Street, 1st Avenue. It's going to be an unreadable flight on a Chrysler Mini Mask.
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6: 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Thank you so much.
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1: Looks like Kingsburg has this traffic hazard at mile marker 39, I-76 westbound.

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0: What was your name, 43? 3255, go ahead.
1: I guess parking for two tows. No, one's in the ditch. We're both 400 pounds.
2: Should I clear the traffic stop, William? Keep me attached. I'll be en route to find your address to see if there's any damage to the finger.
0: Copy. 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
0: 21. 21. Got a suspicious at 11371 Arbor Street.
3: 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I'll take a look at it.
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2: 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Hello, 1086. 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
0: Well, 237, copy on the meeting holding at the sheriff's office.
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0: I copy. I see there's either a Nissan or an Acura SUV with a license plate. Do you have the plate on the other vehicle?
3: Charles David Nora, 293. It's going to be a Chevy Colorado, and that's the one that's in the ditch.
0: I copy, thanks.
3: Well, 85, 124.
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1: Okay, thanks.
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0: Covey, do you want it back?
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0: Covey, 5-1.

0: 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The vehicle is a white Chevy Trax. License plate is Frank David William Robert 90.
1: Got it.
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0: 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Can I have somebody meet me there?
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0: 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I don't know.
1: Can you show me out of the welcome yell and interrupt my PD? 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

0: 17th Ave, 32nd Street with 469. Looks like Adam Q. Henry Young. Should come back to a maroon Chevy truck. I don't know.
1: Hello,
2: this is Hudson 2 calling.
1: Hudson 2 calling.
2: Can you make a reservation for a one on mill at Platte Valley, same one?
1: I believe I need to have you call the juvenile screener. Just stand by one, I'll verify.
2: Happy to do.

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0: My apologies. 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
1: Well, this is my ball dispatch. All 218 dispatches. Just confirming you want an M1 at the hospital, is that right? 21-26.
2: Confirm it's a voluntary M1.
1: Okay, and it is a juvenile, is that right?
2: 251, go ahead.
1: Sorry, it is a juvenile, is that correct?
2: Confirm 14-year-old, no.

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0: I'll be out with a white Ford pickup truck. Call our plate, Charles Queen Lincoln, David 24. I'll be on the overpass of I-76.
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0: probably RP all she gave was that it's on State Farm Road and at a apartment complex. She did not provide the full address before disconnecting. They tried to attempt to call back, and she did not answer. She is showing closer to number 5, 6, or 4.
1: I copy. Dispatch, Evans 101.
0: That's in 251, dispatch. Evans 101.
2: 251.
1: Dash 2173.
0: 2129. I advise Platte Valley Medical Center and let them know your ETA would be at approximately 30 minutes.
2: 251, I copy. Thank you for doing that.
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1: 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I'm on scene.
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0: Okay, and just confirm, is he calm and cooperative?
2: Confirm.
0: Copy.

0: That is 173. This is Roger.
1: One, two, three.
0: With phone history, looks like she did a check while being in April for Unit 4.
1: 173, I copy you. Show me on scene.
0: 21-31. Evans 166, dispatch us.
1: 24.
0: Copy, Rick. Evans 18.
1: 24.
0: 21-31. Lockery 103, dispatch.
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0: Just needed to advise you of a check while being in your town on the Canyon Link.
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0: Two big one. We have the mother of a female who apparently was involved in the traffic accident, wondering where her daughter is. I'm not sure. I believe that may be the female subject that's with 255.
1: Copy. I'll give her a call.
0: Copy. Thanks for info's in. Call comment 79.
1: Yeah, thank you very much.
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0: ...1500 block of 12th Street, Colorado, David Frank Frank Adam 02 on a gray Honda Accord 1-1.
1: I understand.
2: Okay, 218, dispatch us.

0: please back to
1: 147.
0: 147. Can you put me out with 12-240 and I'll be switching south?
1: Okay, copy. 12-218, dispatch us. Greeley 568 in units about happy and suspicious at Jefferson High School 235, 14th Ave.
2: 568.
1: Any available to bag units all 218 on a traffic stop, not answering static checks, Highway 85 and Wolfpin Road 84. 568 in units to back. It looks like RP saw a gray SUV backing up onto the front entrance and driving onto the sidewalk. Time left was 2 minutes.
0: Special 206, I'll go.
1: Copy.
2: 568, copy. I'll advise for a second.
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0: Gonna be at the McDonald's on South Gate and 31st with one individual, white shirt, blue jeans.
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0: 35th Avenue, Oak Street, Adam Queen Charles, Queen 71, on Mercedes.
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0: 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Can we please confirm which Jefferson High School, if it's this correct one, or it's the other one off of 4th Avenue?
1: Copy, standby.

0: Please, that's 568. You can disregard that. Can you change the address to the 4th Avenue one, please?
1: Okay, copy. Is it a high school? Or what's the name of it? Sorry.
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1: It'll be that call comment that RJ could put in there, 1315 4th Avenue.
2: Okay, I copy. I did find that. Thanks.
3: Dispatch 458.
2: Roger.
3: What's our vehicle description?
2: RJ gave vehicle description of a gray sedan. 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
4: 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David Frank Ida, Boy 94, the black Tacoma pickup.
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1: Either John or James from Firestone, or the town of Firestone, asked that you give them a call back for that traffic hazard.
5: Alright,
0: copy. Available units are clearing copy on a harassment in progress at Highway 34 bypass eastbound on 11th Ave.
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0: 581 and 575, be advised, this is westbound on Highway 34. The vehicle, unknown direction of travel for the vehicle.
1: Okay.
0: 24-6.

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2: Dispatch Johnstown 830 traffic.
1: Johnstown 830. 20 off for time.
2: 925 northbound at the 255. Edward Lincoln John, David 19 on a green Kia, CV.
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0: 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Can you show me route 2 NJC with one adult male, beginning mileage 59456? And can you see if county will cover anything in more general progress?
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1: Yeah, we can manage that until they're done booking that guy in.
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0: in contact with a vehicle of his hazards on in a 7200 block of 10th Street. The license is going to be Frank Ocean Union, Tom 44. It's going to be a silver Acura.
1: Copy.
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0: 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It's a white Jeep, unknown on.
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2: That assault, is the victim currently with the RP at the County Road 66 address?
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0: 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Sputnik at the intersection block of 11th Ave with a dark colored Charger. Plate is going to be Boy Ida George 801. Unknown on.
1: Copy, and I'm sorry, it was the what block of 11th Ave?
0: We're not going to be in the 800 block of 11th Ave.
1: Copy.
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0: 408, dispatch. 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
1: Hey, Vern, thank you.
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0: 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Three five eight six and 573 status. Three 586 and 573 status.
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2: Can you have the call taker get Mark's information if they have again?
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4: I'll be on Main and 14th with a semi. Indiana plate, Paul 810493. That's for the trailer.
1: Well, 240, copy on the check will being at Highway 85 southbound at O Street.
5: And confirm that was Indiana.
4: Sure. Copy.
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6: 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I'll find your help.
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4: 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Everything south of there is theirs and a few southbound.
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2: 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Johnston 844.
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0: I report of a disturbance, 2179 Skies Inn Drive, Apartment C. There's a disturbance outside of the apartment, especially an intoxicated female that's screaming and shouting, saying, I can't believe you let my daughter go with him. Where did you take my daughter? A custody issue. 3546568, dispatch, copy on a suspicion for a Chigley and Mark at Laura Archibald Park, 1124th
1: Avenue. I copy, you're coming around.
2: 546.
0: Is there another unit calling dispatch? 546568, RP is reporting two skateboarders dressed in all black at the park, acting suspicious.
2: 546 for both.
0: 2230.
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0: at the description of the female, it's going to be a white female. She's wearing a tube top and shorts, on the heavier side with a messy bun hairdo. Break. Looks like there's another female, also a heavier set wearing dark blue shorts. Read 2-7.
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1: Yeah, with a male behind the struggle department.
0: Confirm, Sterling Apartment.
4: I'm going to be at 5th in Colorado with Edward Tom Sam Mary 87 on a white bug.
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0: 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All units from dispatch. For information reference, the DMV master files are still down, which affects any confirmation or hand searches, unknown time of recovery. For information, at 2234.
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0: 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Be out with Colorado. Adam, Queen, Ida, Ida 16, Whitefoot.

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1: 43.
0: Yeah, with that mail just south of the call location.
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0: 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A loader's coming up the roadway right now.
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1: 727.
0: Going to be the King Super 6110 Firestone Boulevard, 80-year-old male at the front of the store saying he has no way home.
1: I copy.

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1: 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Ida 15, it's going to be a orange Subaru Crosstrek. I don't know.

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0: Looks like RRP is on the road outside of this address. Girlfriend is under the influence, hitting RRP. It is a physical domestic disturbance at the time. They are pulled over, and we are still gathering further.
1: Okay, we're on a copy. I'm going to
0: copy.
1: Anyone in copy, he's got all the RRP.
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0: Be on the west side of the Moffitt Center. White male, black.
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0: Well, 911, they are on the southbound lane to Highway 85.
1: Okay. Dispatch, what's your feeling, traffic?
0: 152. 421.
1: Edward Charles Henry, Union 78, be in front of Dollar General.

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0: I'm out with 43 and 6-7.
1: Copy. You just responded to disturbance for information. It is no longer physical. The female is now sitting there crying.
0: Right on, roll.
1: 2254. Relay 517, dispatch status. Go for
0: it. April 17.
1: Greeley 581 and 575 order.
0: Go for it.
1: Copy, do you want extended checks?
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1: Just control 2419, sir.
2: 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Johnstown 844.
0: We're going to be entering the building, clearing. No need for a clear chassis, sir.

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1: 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Same spot.

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0: 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It's Colorado temp.
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0: Level 917 dispatch, clear status.
1: Roger. Roger's clear. We're going to be clearing the front of the business here in a second. Okay, I'm on the southwest corner. Are you by your truck or is it on the north side?

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1: Roger, 5-1. 241 Savage, for units on scene. 2302.
0: 541, it's going to be Bella Rosa and Colorado with David Robert Mary, Frank 49. Dodge pickup.
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0: 37th Street, 17th Avenue with David Robert Paul, Paul 65 on a blue Dodge Durango. On an...
1: Hi, Caroline.
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0: I'm not showing an animal complaint still on my screen. I'm not sure if maybe your cat is needing a reboot.
1: I copy. Thank you.
0: You're welcome, 23 Lima.

0: Just to advise Jennifer and Booking, requested a phone call about the bond and sheet.
1: We just have paramedics come to this location to just assess the female. She's conscious, breathing alert. She's claiming to have a headache right now. They're code 4 for them to roll in.
2: I copy. I'm on the phone with her now. You can say that out here.
0: I copy, thanks. I copy. What's her age?
1: 18-year-old female.
0: Okay. Kingsburg 622, dispatch 7.

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1: Hi, Bison. 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Unknown problem.
0: Copy. Go ahead, Jeff. Can you help me now?
1: Copy. Project 547 is about to status.
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0: Eastbound Harmony at Ponderosa, Colorado. Adam Ocean George, Henry 13, on a great bid.

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1: What is your unit calling traffic?
0: Nine for nine. I'll be Colorado and Bounty. Colorado 1, Union, Nora, Adam, 333, White Camaro.

Roger, 586. Hilton 86. Could you have Jay give me a phone call? I don't have my work cell, but I do have another number in line 22 if you can ever call that.

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1: 2300 block of 13th Street with Edward George Union, Edward 43, on a Chevy F10, unknown, red in color.
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0: My thanks to Firestone. You're watching back to my PD on this. Party was released on summons.
1: Copy.

0: Wayne, it's pretty happy ball for a possible DK driver. Special attention, Windsor and Severance. Have a vehicle that was eastbound on Main Street, then went northbound on County Road 21. I did hit several construction cones. It's maybe a silver SUV, plate Edward George William 347. This list to an address on Castle Drive in Severance for information at 2322.
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0: I believe we'll be out with that traffic complaint vehicle at Audubon in Mount Andrew. Edward George William, Frank 47.
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1: 586.
0: Hi, this is in unit back. It looks like someone is going around looking into boyfriend's windows at listed about 5 minutes ago.
1: 586, copy.
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0: Copy, that's right. 45, you have background. Repeat that, Travis.
2: I'm sorry, do we have an ETA on medical by chance?
0: I'll advise it, sir.

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2: Can you reach out to NCMC and the UC Greeley Hospital, see if either has the same nurse on?
0: 586.
1: 2232, copy. Hold it, private dispatch.
2: Okay.
1: Med is at 3972.
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0: 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John Stanley, 3-3 status.
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0: 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Thanks.
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0: Are we able to get some more units attached to my call? According to the RP, they're stating that the individuals make entry into the home.
1: Copy break.
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1: Copy, Travis. 586 as much.
0: 586.
2: Let's see the updates from the call. I'm just throwing some notes now. RP is just requesting a civil standby to be done at 1714 8th Avenue in Greeley. So they are attempting to try and get in contact with the officers.
1: About four others attached to your call. How many do you need?
3: Copy, I see that. 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They're requesting routine cover for a traffic stop and possibly a canine if available.
0: That should be okay for now.
1: Okay, copy.
3: Just don't clear off and I'll just preempt you and send it over to Riley.
2: Thank you.
4: Dispatch 5-9, preempt and attach last.
1: Hey, copy, 5-9.
5: Me
3: 255. I just have information that they need routine cover on a traffic stop. I don't have details other than northbound at the 243.
5: All right. It'll be just a couple minutes and I'll start that way. And I do not have a 10-9.
2: This is needed for separate. Dispatch 1-9-7-1. Me.
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7: Can you show me on a meet at 1694 Eden Valley Lane in Severance? No assistance needed from Severance. I'll be on scene phone.
1: Okay. For 237's request on a same nurse, they are always on call. The hospital has to call them in when the patient arrives at the hospital.
2: Good copy. Thank you, ma'am. Dispatch, my revised traffic.
1: Welcome to 2336.
2: Okay, 1200 block, 2755, Edwardstown, Frank. Correction, Edwardstown, Victor, height of 37 on a white Toyota RAV4, unknown.
1: Copy.

0: Evans 166 is in.
1: Good.
0: Just confirm, are you done with that call so I can just preempt and send it Greeley, or do you have further?
1: Negative, you can go ahead and preempt and send it Greeley, please.
0: Copy. Okay.

0: 337th Street, 23rd Avenue. There's a male party sitting on the gutter. RP's concerned that somebody might hit him. White male in his 30s wearing a tan shirt, black shorts. RP's no longer in the area.
1: 1-7-3, I copy. Dispatches 943.
2: Elevator on the hall. The male did not answer the phone when I called him.
0: 943.
1: I see the assist for other agencies. You can attach me. Where is mile marker 243 closest to?
0: I'll get that pulled up for him.
3: 586-546, just to confirm. No one made entry in the house.
1: It's down by me.
2: He had told the girlfriend that they made entry into the house.
3: Copy. I'm at the front of the residence. I'm going to hold the front.
0: That's Abram. That's going to be Meade area.
1: Copy. I'm in route from Nate to I-25.
3: 546 and 458 will be holding the 8th Avenue front of the residence. I'll go to the rear of 529.
4: Let's have somebody call the RP, the girlfriend, and tell her to have him come out.
2: I'll call her back. I was going to call her right now anyways.
0: Dispatch 1886. Milligan 86.
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0: 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Can you have an ambulance respond to our location for a 20-year-old male, conscious breathing, code 4 for them to respond in, and routine is fine, complaining of chest pain and possibly a broken foot.
1: And I'm sorry, what was the age again?
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3: the alley?
1: No, we're code 4. You can clear. 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
0: I'm going to be about 47th Avenue, Highway 34, Colorado, Edwards Home, Victor John 18, South Blue Toyota, Honda.
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0: Ruby 568, copy on a restraining order violation, 2204 5th Street. Ruby 568, copy on a restraining order violation, 2204 5th Street. Disregard ICU 546, pick it up.
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Eighty six, Uncle 4. 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
0: 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Second, this is me requesting you for responding after the Skies End Drive. Can I send it to you?
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1: Can you merge the two calls holding at the PD? 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
2: Javi, do you want it to stay as the subject of the warrant or me?
1: Make it the subject of the warrant.
2: Okay, got it. Dispatch 545. Go ahead. Want to see Miss 505? 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
3: In a Holden Alley or 8th Street or from you?
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0: Traffic on bike, Highway 85, 18th Street. Now, very sure, blue jeans.
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be 8th Street and Route 66th Avenue, Colorado, Queen William David 472. It's a white ship of Yukon. Or GMC Yukon. I don't know what.

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2: 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Still attached.
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0: 458 Flight 29, if you want to hold there, I have the west side of the alley.
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3: Oh, my copy. We're in contact with Lonnie again, who's the homeowner. He's saying that she ran out, but the gate's locked from the inside, so that's not possible.
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2: I'll be at 200 East Bison Highway. I'll be out with 1 mil. If I could get a second routine.
1: You changed my detainee to a custody. Show me around 10 JC.
3: I see a male walking around the backyard with a dog, but I haven't located the female.
0: Copy.
4: Dispatch, about 10-320G. You can attach me.
0: I copy. Arctic, just FYI, there is another female back there, but it is not our suspect. One male with a dog and another female.
1: Just 22,
0: I'll show up
1: as well.
0: I
3: copy.
0: Dispatch, 1-2-3-2. 3-3-2. 3-5-8-6, dispatch. Copy on a suspicious over at Birchwood Apartments. I'm going to be back of this apartment for several people around. Are peace trying to get in?
4: I'm going to be offering a courtesy ride to an adult male to the original call location. Vehicle is 554. Starting mileage is...
0: 53266. Copy. Really 5862, copy.
4: 5862.
3: Will you guys confirm what the suspect is wearing?
1: Gray shorts, gray tank top, backpack.
3: Copy. I just did a female walk out. I couldn't tell if she had a red tank top on or not.
1: Arctic, did it look like she was over top? Arctic, did it look like she was wearing a headband? Dispatch, 215.
3: I couldn't tell. It's really dark. Looked like she had a tank top or a bra on, but I couldn't confirm the color.
0: 215. Sure, that is the female that's not our suspect.
1: Can you also sign the county case number of this call, please? No need here.
0: Copy.
3: Copy.
0: 12943 status check.
1: Go for it.
0: Copy. Was there an available unit taken back early 586 on a suspicious at 2830 27th Street Lane, Building A?
5: Dispatch 573. I'll attach here in a second.
0: Copy, thank you. Dispatch 545. We have eyes on the suspect. We're giving commands from the front. Copy.
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0: 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Female's walking towards us, one at taser point.

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0: 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For 269 traffic.
1: 269.
0: Sixteenth Street, 4th Avenue, temp tag 858-19137.
1: Copy.
2: This man's 573, pre-empt for traffic.
1: Sorry.
2: Highway 513 Street, Adam Victor David, Victor 80, same block, Mustang.
3: Dispatch runs 8521 traffic.
4: Dispatch 586, same traffic.
1: 521, copy.
3: Highway 34, business, westbound at 11th Ave, David. Coaching Hyatt, David 55.
2: Dispatch, 561, traffic.
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2: You start medical our way for approximately a 60-year-old male, conscious breathing, can't his, saying he has infusions in his neck, difficulties walking.
1: 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What about his neck, sir?
2: Infusions in his neck and difficulty walking.
1: I copy. Milliken 86 dispatch status. 86 on code 4 noon. 529 Milliken for 117. And 166, is it code 4 and routine?
2: Confirm code 4 routine and just watch this one.

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1: Okay. Behind this address of 1561 Corby, a black truck pulled up behind our piece house. Five people got out, put masks on. They have spray paint, and they went into the field. Probably a dark red late model Ford S250 with temp tags. RP also heard one of the parties say if the cops show up, your name is going to be Pablo. They were all wearing black, possibly in their 20s.
0: I'm seeing NGC going inside California.

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0: 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Disregard the new call notes, they're going eastbound on Harmony.

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0: 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I'm coming in from the east at 257 in Harmony.
2: 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We have 257 in County Road 72.

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3: Nine five four 918 direct. 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
0: Go ahead.
3: Do you need me over there? I'm checking for if they were spray painting over at the location of the call.
0: We're all right for now. Thank you.
3: Okay.
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0: going to be 35th Ave, 20th Street. I believe it's Michigan, David Ocean, Ida Ocean, Silver Explorer. Hold on.
1: Howdy.
0: Dispatch 561. I was way off. It's Arkansas, David Ocean, Ida Ocean.
1: Okay, copy, standby.

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1: 561. Copy, and just be advised, I did not get a return on that plate, and I did try it with zeros as well.
0: No worries, we got it worked out.
1: Okay.

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1: 204.
0: 130.
1: You guys have 4228 traffic.
0: 228.
1: You fired out of 12th Street, Greeley, Colorado, Frank Paul Robert, Lincoln 79, on Silver Deep.

0: 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Or in Brennan.
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0: Hey, I was informed that they were trying to put down a flock camera in that area.
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2: 564-669. 430 La Costa Lane. Sounds like a female is threatening to come to the address and is about 5 minutes away.
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5: Highway 34 westbound at mile marker 109, Colorado Everett, Tom Tom, Union 01. Going to get a pull, Toyota.
7: 833, I'm familiar with that. I'll head to that in just a minute.
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1: Can you figure out what 954's traffic was for me?
8: 8 from apparently he was given information that they were trying to cut down a flop camera.

0: 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Five seven three, confirm quick four.
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0: 713.

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0: Greeley 586, is that?
1: 586.
0: Sorry, I'm not getting that location of Aldi. Are you at King Supers?
2: Dispatch, Johnson, 833, send me out with 844. And can you log Edward Winton, Edward Robert 62?
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3: I'm good for you.
0: I'm sorry. Freely 577, St. Units are back on a suspicious 2830 27th Street Lane, Building A.
4: How's that so?
0: Well, his CMRP is earlier stating that the person is squatting down in front of your police car right now.
4: An issue.
0: A 573, I didn't touch your traffic, I was airing.
4: I'll handle that call. It's becoming a known issue. There are several calls to that address.
0: 577, did you cover direct?
4: Hey, Bob.

0: That's really perfectly.
1: Good.
0: Will you clear me, Sam, please, Rick?

0: Greeley 517, unit to back on a burn alarm at AutoZone 6727 10th Street.
1: 5-7.
0: Five 517, it's an audible commercial burn alarm, and that's all we got.
1: 517.
0: 141.

0: Yes, sir. Captain 251.
1: Captain 251.
0: What time do I think I'll take my arrest in custody?
1: Custody was at 027.
0: Copy, thank you.
1: 146.
2: Is Mission Flavors on traffic?
1: Johnson, how many ports with him?
2: Be Highway 34, Lumber County Road 3, with Colorado Edward Queen 0, X-ray 62.
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0: Cross the East Main, we still have a party.

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1: Greeley 568.
0: Fifteen hundred block 9th Street, Edward Lincoln, Edward Mary 66.
1: 5545, I'm with him. Copy.

0: 39th Street and Empire Street with caller out temporary 8699. Stand by. Just touch up as 166. That caller temporary is going to be 8699563.
1: Okay. Kelly 47 dispatch status.
0: Over.
1: 155.

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0: Almost fire. Asks Rev, you can take that structure fire off of our screen.
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1: Hold for.
0: One second.
2: Hey, person.

0: Greeley 585 South.
1: Go for it. Dispatch 573.
0: 573.
1: Michelle 586 to the mail custody.

0: Greeley 573 dispatch.
1: Dispatcher Evans 173, traffic.
0: I'm still showing you on a suspicious at King Super. Do you want to be cleared from that and put on the subject of the warrant? 173.
2: I'm going to stay on the suspicious.
1: 17th Avenue, 32nd Street, with Way Edward Union, Charles 24 on a blue Dodge Ram.
2: 586 should be on a subject of the warrant. We can stop on 11th Ave.
0: Yeah, that's what I have. Does he have the Joe party?
2: Neither.
0: Okay, copy.

0: 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Jones Town 847, 844 says.
1: 83, go for.
0: Copy.
1: Go for.
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3: 586.
0: 286.
1: Hey, I'm still around, just around the corner. Can you tell me? Copy. Dispatch 561, traffic. 561. Dispatch 561,
0: before
1: you can
0: move
1: to
0: the scene. 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
3: Be westbound Highway 34, County Road 17, Colorado Boy Z, Union Zebra Boy 454, Union Zebra Boy 455, White F 250.
0: Copy. 3573 status.
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0: recovery, and I'm sorry, this is a 928 12th Street. It looks like client was having suicidal thoughts. 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
1: 545, I copy. I'll be on scene for officer.
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0: Show me a route to the Larimer County Jail with the ML party on board. Can you send a horn to that point?
1: I copy 218.
0: And then dispatch also 844. You show me a route to my substation, so attach code 4 no need.

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I'm located this mill in 900 block of 10th Avenue. Can you start me a second, please? Copy, Bridge. Is there an available unit that can assist Creepy 545 on the 900 block of 10th Avenue for a check will be? Dispatch 414, I can head that way from 28 in Red. 227.

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0: 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Firing medical headed to 1211 McLaughlin Court on a 84-year-old male having difficulty breathing.
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0: 228.

0: Man, okay, State Highway 52 and Ridgeway Boulevard. That was Colorado. Edward Union, Union 03, it's going to be a
1: 2-3.

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0: You show 166 when adult male detained.
1: 585. Detained at 201.
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0: 失礼します。ありがとうござい
1: ます。John, County 47.
0: We arrived at the Lemur County. Thank you.

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0: Can you just reopen my suspicious, please?

Windsor units, medical's responding. 1903 by 10 Ridge for a lift assist with Loveland.

0: Reference County's traffic hazard. Can you show me out with it? The just north of County Road 46, southbound lane. I'll be getting out of the road.
1: Okay.
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0: 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I'll be back in route to my substation. Call us, Delta.

0: Yes, ma'am. 573, suspicious.
1: 573.
0: Sure, it's in apartment 8th Ave, 22nd Street. Female, the dog.
1: Can you confirm that location for me, please?
0: Eight Ave, 22nd.
1: Okay. 1-10-3-22, that's not status. Code 4, you can clearly stand. 342.

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1: 241.
0: RP hit a large dog there in a blue Ford Escape. Plate is attached in the comments. Here's a large amount of antifreeze.
1: Copy, I'll be in route. Can't buy a skate as well.

0: 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Take the unwant in the hospital in a second.
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1: Two four.
0: I might have missed you. Could you air that Sierra, please?
1: Sierra is 5022, again 5022.
0: Copy, thank you. Go for it.
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0: Town Sound units for information. Fire and medical are headed to Sierra Vista Behavioral Health on a report of gas leak with people feeling ill in the building.
1: Yes, sir. Send me to show me first.
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0: 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Never mind. Runner Black 11th Avenue, Edward George William Paul 64, Black SUV unknown on.
1: Confirm that plate, please.
0: Edward George William Paul 64.
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0: 4837. Copy.

Greeley 545 and units to back on the Bergen Progress 1726. 545, this is the same call as earlier. I copy. I'll advise on cover.

0: 545. Well, RP's standing right there by the window.
1: I copy.
2: I'll have a second one once available, please.
0: Copy, right.
2: I'll be able to attack AV 545 on a suspicious at 1726 8th Ave, apartment 3.
3: 526.
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0: Just for information, this chick will be holding on the screen of the medical for a pregnancy.
1: Copy. Making advice if we're needed.

0: since 173 could be a narcotics complaint that we're doing.
1: 173, myself and 83 will be in route.
0: Copy. Archie's advising there's people outside smoking meth and being very loud.
2: Greeley 517 and 483, Cyrus.
3: 4-4.
1: Copy that.
2: 526.

0: 317-183. One party's going to be a male wearing a white shirt with a backpack, and they're on a bicycle.
1: I copy.

0: we have any more information on this TA, if it's blocking traffic or if the vehicle flipped or just landed after the collision by the light pole?
1: It looks like northbound lane 1 is blocking. It looks like a vehicle landed near the light pole there. And brake. It looks like that's all that we've got right now.
0: Okay. Dispatch 586, can you show me your running code?
1: Copy.
2: Dispatch 529.
1: 529.
2: You can attach me to 586 and I'll be in route code to unknown injury.
1: Unknown injuries right now. All parties are out with heavy damage.
2: I copy. Confirm all parties are out of the vehicle.
1: That's what I'm reading here in the call.
2: Copy. You can show me routine.

0: 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So you have 3600 block of 20th Street with Frank Nora Young Tom 4A on a silver Nissan SUV and a run.
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1: 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Can I show you advice?
2: Hey, thank you.

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1: 529.
0: Yeah, can we get one more car out here for traffic control?
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1: I got you.
2: I have 29573, do you need me a routine?
0: Routine's fine.

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0: Hey, when you get here, you'll need to block westbound traffic at 1st Avenue and East 18th Street.

0: I'm in the 2700 block of 47th Avenue with X-Ray Sam, Adam, Ocean, William, Frank out of Arizona on a blue Honda Accord 1-on.
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2: I'm sorry, would you cross the stair ground?
4: Yeah, from that one.
2: Rodeo, or rodeo, however you want to pronounce it.
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3: Driver is pretty concussed. 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I didn't get any information out of him. The other female at-fault driver is fine.
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0: They're ready for a two vehicle CA in the intersection. It's going to be one more unit for traffic control. One David George, Ida, 106, and David Frank, Ida, Nora 52.
1: The special 217 attachment route.
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2: 326, go ahead.

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1: 204.
0: Hamburg 257, Highway 392, outbound 4.
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1: 253.
0: RP's reporting a female in a white Chevy asleep at the wheel and disconnected before questioning.
1: Copy, show me an area.
0: 652.

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0: 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It's actually going to sound like being
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0: There's going to be a cold assault, 1748 County Drive. 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
1: I copy. You guys, ask me.

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0: Good morning. 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I'll be on scene. Code 4. I'll need for checks.

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0: 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They got in touch with their daughter. They're requesting to cancel.
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0: 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It's on a white Acura SUV.
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3: Luckily 112 dispatch, copy on a missing person, 285 Valley Avenue.
2: If you can also attach Love 200 to this.
1: 112, go ahead.
3: I copy. RP Sun left on 85 and hasn't returned home.
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3: 752. 4 left in 326.

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0: Okay, so fire and medical for sure. 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

0: Hudson 253, dispatch, copy on a traffic hazard. Mile marker 34, I-76 eastbound.
1: Hudson 253.
0: It's going to be for a semi with a blown tire and still driving.
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2: Dispatch, transfer at 65.
0: 65.
2: For Hudson Packard, do you know if it continued eastbound 76 or did it take 49?
0: It continued eastbound 176.
2: Okay, go ahead and attach me.
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3: Dispatch, Wolf 353, traffic.
2: 353.
3: Highway 34, eastbound and 6th Smith Avenue with Louisiana 773, John Zebra Paul on a white Chevy.

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1: 916.
0: Highway 85 northbound at the 251 out with Edward Mary Boy Tom 41 to White Crescent.
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1: 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Two zero one,
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0: Cleared my first traffic stop, Tom. It put me out on another traffic stop, 85 northbound at the 252, out with David Robert Mary, boy 38.
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0: Well, 270, could you have a call taker transfer the RP to my work cell, ending in 0503?
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0: Central 201, can you log Edward Boy Young, Zebra 78?
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0: Put me on a meet at 420 Juniper, and then you can clear it out, Sam.
1: Confirm the address.
0: 420 Juniper.

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1: 550.
0: 498. Harvey states female tried to conceal items about 5 to 6 minutes ago.
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0: 925. 4-4. Is call taker still on the line with the second RP?
2: Can I show you guys with the update in your call? I'll confirm.
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2: 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Well, 270 dispatch.
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0: Bruce Elliott in this way, it's like I loosely matching his description at the bus stop on East Frontage Road and Pirates on Boulevard. Not sure if it's him. I'm going to check the area over here first.
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0: going to be in the 1300 block, 10th Avenue with Edward Adam Boy, friend 78. It's a white Dodge Caravan. 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

0: 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I still have one passenger that just jumped from my call. And he's going westbound on 14th Street. He's going to stay with your driver.
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3: 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Nissan Altona, Charles Edward David, number 15.
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0: Unit 3 advised medical is responding to Weld County Road 6 and a quarter and Highway 85 northbound for a 45-year-old male conscious, breathing status unknown, laying in the ravine.
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0: 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Dispatch 27.
1: One 131st Avenue and Highway 34 westbound, David Libra Young, X-ray 85 on a Ford Escape, right?
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2: Pavel 916, dispatch, copy on a request for backup emergent, 1625-6, Highway 85. RPC, the trooper fighting with a subject on the side of the road.
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5: 350. Also, I was monitoring the traffic with the trooper in South County fighting with somebody. Do they have cover coming yet?
1: Units responding to the request for backup emergent. They are showing on Highway 85. It looks like just north of World County Road 34. I copy. They have 3 units en route right now.
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1: 947.
2: 350 RP states in far right lane. Going southbound, there's a vehicle broken down. Phone number for the broken down vehicle, line 1.
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1: 462-557, dispatch. 04. 527 traffic. 527. Highway 34, County Road 17, Wyoming, 10 Paul, Cowboy, 480, Tom, on a blue
0: shirt. 527, you're still on your traffic stop at 231st and Highway 34. Do you want to be cleared?
1: 1952 units back on a harassment progress, 808 7th Street.
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2: 815. 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

0: 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True.
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0: Can you update this meeting to a sex offender registry? 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
0: Does County have any animals for one by chance?
1: Hey, Grim, it looks like they have two. Did you want one of them to call you?
0: That will work. Ideally, if just one of them could come out to assist, please.
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4: 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Highway 34, County Road 17, Cape Ocean Mary, 214, on a Skylander instruction will be David, David Mary, 214.
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1: Sure.
2: Can I show you advised of a flat activity at 39231 Boulevard?
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3: 10-05.
2: 10-05.
3: Pretty easy.
2: 571, Frederick 567, just have status.
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2: 571, code 498. 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
3: 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In a 700 block 13th Street, Colorado temp tag 825-419. Dispatch Kingsburg 626 traffic. 527 dispatch status.
4: Kingsburg 626.
3: Clear, Palm.
5: 527.
3: I-76 eastbound mile marker 37. I'm going to have a semi-tractor trailer with its back tires blown out.
4: I copy.

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0: 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I do not have a traffic plate currently.
1: Keeper 626, there was background noise. I just thought that you don't have a traffic plate. Was there any other information?

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0: Highway 34 eastbound, Henry, Ida Zipa, Robert Adam, area, white Ram truck.
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0: Talk to Therapy. This is a Greeley call. Although she lives in the county, the actual crime occurred at the address I put in line 6. And then, did you put my work cell in there and send that to their community service officer or whoever?
1: Copy.

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2: 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So line 11 has the correct address for the incident.
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0: Go ahead. Dispatch Vault 77, my final stop up. So Silver Merch, Highway 52.
3: Hey, is that semi-loaded, and what type of power unit is it, if I can work?
4: All units, medicals en route to 1901 9th Avenue, 45-year-old female, conscious breathing.
1: I copy.
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0: 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And I appreciate it.
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0: It'll be mile marker 119 on Highway 392 with Edward George Sam, 089.
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1: 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I will take it shortly.
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1: Dispatch 1977 traffic. B7th Street and Main Street with Colorado, temporary 852-4963 on a white Chevy Equinox. Dispatch Wall 220, prep for traffic.
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1: 25.
0: block, Highway 85 southbound, unreadable plate on a maroon Nissan Maxima, one on.

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1: Probably not calling.
0: Level 918, I was southbound Highway 85 at the 251 with Oklahoma David Paul 7121.
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1: Frank, Robert, Ida, Adam, Sam, 4, Lincoln.
3: Robin, can you get an updated location that address isn't validated at Evans?
1: You can just do Highway 85 southbound on 31st Street. I'll be just south of the intersection.
3: Okay.
0: Four zero three, dispatch.
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0: 1126.
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0: 231.
4: 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He will be taking the normal supervisor meets.
0: 1127.
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0: 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I'll be going into the jail.
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5: Highway 34, entire city, 1 2 3 3 3 3 3 3 3 3 3 3 3 3 3 3 3 3 3 3 3 3 3 3 3 3 3 3 3 3 3 3 3 3 3 3 3 3 3 3 3 3 3 3 3 3 3 3 3 3 3 3 3 3 3 3 3 3 3 3 3 3 3 3 3 3 3 3 3 3 3 3 3 3 3 3 3 3 3 3 3 3 3 3 3 3 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3 3 3 3 3

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0: I copy. Can you repeat that second part?
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2: Roger 918, dispatch status. Platteville 918, dispatch status.
0: Go for
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3: Fine.
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0: 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Unit calling?
1: This is 12-1, ready traffic.
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1: 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I think you just do that 10-8-4, Wells 122.
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0: Hi,
1: copy. Northbound Highway 85 at Wolf County Road 34 with Colorado TEM tag 838-6857.
3: 05.
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1: 527.
0: ...9500 block on Highway 34, eastbound, Edward George, Union, Young 95 on a Blue Mazda 6-5.
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1: 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I think I should be able to take care of it.
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1: This is me, 245, drop it.
0: Oh. Wyoming, me 245.
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2: 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Greeley 498-550, copy on a disturbance at 4514 Center Place Drive, Red Robin.
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0: Can you put me in the 500 block of Alta with Colorado temporary 868-0942?
1: I copy.

0: About the 6700 block of Highway 34, eastbound Union Foy, Ocean 954, on a black Hummer H3.
1: Hold on.

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1: 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Port Lefton 321, dispatch status.
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0: 527 traffic.
1: 527.
0: A 4800 block Highway 34 eastbound, Frank Nora Young, Union 51 on a gray BMW X5.
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1: 527.
0: The 2800 block of 47 Avenue, Edward George, Sam Ocean or 013 on a white vehicle.
1: 246.
2: This is Papa 925.
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2: 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It looks like it wasn't logged off on the MDT, but if you guys can show me in service, I will be en route to Valley High School. Go forward. Don't need
3: it.
2: If you can make that call major area watch, I'd appreciate it. Thank you.
3: Okay.

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0: 1232.
2: 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There's a 150 second in Harvest.

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1: All right.
2: Here my recommend for a follow-up involving an owner that needs to reclaim a cat. Do you like it sent to you, or do you like it held for an ACO?
1: Hold that for an ACO.
2: I'll figure that.

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2: Morning, Andy, come back.
0: Copy both units. RP heard a child yelling for help. Unknown address, but knows it's coming from the cul-de-sac.
1: 548.
2: Morning.
0: Three 3 dispatch. 3-8-3. Have you attached to a request for supervisor address to the PD? How would you like to be shown?
1: Advice, I'll take care of it.
0: 1237.
1: Three 3-8-3-231.

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1: Well, 270.
0: On 52nd Avenue and Harvest Road is going to be Adams County.
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3: Hey Shelby, clear on reported my detention update, and then hold me out of Well County Road 49 and the I-76 westbound off ramp. I have a star, all the far view, we're going to get it out of traffic.
1: I copy.
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0: 201, copy on a traffic hazard at Highway 85 southbound and 5th Street.
1: 201.
0: It's going to be a male in a wheelchair in the median.
1: 270.
0: Well, 270.
1: 270 is code 4 for men.

0: 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I'll head to 85 and 8th and see if somebody's there, but I think it's likely the 5th and 85.
1: I copy, I'm coming from north.
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1: 5927. Confirm, I have a side
2: on route. Metal 217 traffic. Just be advised, Valley High School and Gilcrest will be pulling the fire drill in about 2 minutes. So, okay, we don't get a notification. It will be a fire drill.
1: T-shirt.
0: I'm copy, thank you.
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1: 350 copy, search and go.
4: 85 southbound, just south of County Road 80. I'll get you waiting just a second. That's a red Toyota. Dispatchal 217. That plate's going to be Colorado Edward Ocean Robert 642.
5: Dispatch, pretty 54. You can preempt me my attachment to that unwarranted. 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
0: Most of the units be advised medicals en route to 306 Colorado Way for a 36-year-old female conscious breathing. Feels like she's going to pass out.
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1: 739, go ahead.
0: He received a weed violation on our request and contact.
1: I copy.
0: 1360.
2: That's Parish 179.
0: Parish 179. Parish
2: 1 unit 1. That'll be for me. I'll pick it up in just a minute.
0: I copy, thank you.

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0: I believe this male is mobile because he's not here.
2: Dispatch 3257.
1: I copy it. I still think it's the guy off of 8th and 5th Street. He's still sitting there. It'd be Greeley's jurisdiction.
2: 3257. It was a misdial. You can clear it off, ma'am.
0: I copy.
2: I copy.

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1: Can I do that? Go ahead.
0: Do you want those fire alarms to be added into your call, or do you want new calls on the screen?
1: Just to add new calls on the screen, that's fine. Thank you.
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1: 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Do we have a corresponder on?
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0: Just be advised that my drill is completed. Looks like we're getting to the dispatch in the office. That should be the last one for the week. You can show me where.
1: Okay, thanks.

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1: 225.
0: Thirty first Street northbound at 85. I'll be with a Ford Ranger gold in color, no plate.
1: I copy.

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1: 225.
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0: Milligan units, be advised, medical is en route to 154 South Tamara Ave for an 11-day-old being wanting the breath checked.
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2: Subject for the warrant call, can you run him and add him to the call, please?
0: Clarence, Shane, you'll have to go to clearance.
2: You can notify him for me, thank you.

is pressing a lot of power drop. Five. 35 northbound, number 290 with Colorado Atterbury Union, Edward 53 on a flat top.

0: person's calling.
1: First of all, we traffic first on Boulevard and Colorado Boulevard with Colorado Edward Adam Charles, IO 07, on a white Chevy.

0: 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I'm code 4, no need.
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1: We have a change of address. It's 531 Trailwood Circle in Windsor. I'll be taking her to a relative's home prior to her doctor's appointment.

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1: Okay.

0: Parsons 701.
1: I just spoke with our school resource officer. There is no Firestone connection to this check well-being. We were able to find that the mother lives in Fort Lupton. And if you can reference line 8 and the call slip, that'll be the address in Fort Lupton, and just forward this over to them for this check well-being. And if they have any questions, just have them let us know.
0: No problem, thanks.

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0: Greeley 550, unit to back copy on a suspicious 3775 25th Street.
1: 550.
0: Five five zero. Female keeps going around the doors, trying to open apartment doors.
1: 550. I got. Can you show me an area?
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0: A firm is going to be Hispanic female, about 40 years old, orange shirt with auburn hair. It looks like the vehicle attached with her is a blue Nissan Altima, plate number 533, unknown rest.
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1: This is 550, be out with that vehicle. 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
2: Code 4, thank you.
0: 1358.
1: 1358. This is 550, I'll be at the office of the Creekstone Apartments as well.
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0: 200.
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2: You're not the interstate.
0: 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Hi, copy.
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2: Code 400. I'm verifying right now.
0: 1402.
2: Windsor 945, that has been updated for you. Copy, much appreciated. Thank you. 1402.

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1: 350.
2: This is my Firestone 739. You can show me advice. We'll get a hold of one of them.
0: Copy, 1406. RP reports a person sleeping near a crossroads since 11 a.m. They would also like contact.
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1: 204.
0: Outside 1402, north 17th Avenue. How are you walking down the street? In the middle of the road.
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0: Can you clear me, Tom, for my traffic stop? And I'll be out on attack with State Patrol, same location.
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1: 520.
0: There's a meet for Frederick 549 in the queue. Did you want me to show you a glass, please, back?
1: Yeah, I'll look at it.
0: Copy. 1414.

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0: Highway 5 southbound, the 287 Colorado Edward Tom Sam, David 45.
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1: Severance unit to advise medical is en route to 1190 Bowen Pass Street for a 62-year-old female, conscious, breathing, having a stroke, aired at 1421.
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3: 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You can clear that as well. I think that's a

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0: Great. So that customer just appeared and purged, stole it, and he's trespassed, just happened.
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0: 1427.
2: 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North 49th Avenue, please.
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0: 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Will you start a co-responder?
1: 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We have one attached. Would you still like to go?
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Conscious and breathing, woke up feeling dizzy, aired at 1438.

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0: 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Would you like me to close this here?
1: Yeah, close it.
0: 1443.

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0: Go ahead. I got you. 1444.
3: Can I show you advised of this meet for weld 309?
0: Yeah, I'm just going to take a look at it.
3: Okay, copy.
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3: 217, copy on a meet at 119 North 1st Avenue.
2: Roger, can you call?
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0: 09.
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0: Could you print out a meet out, Sam, please?
4: Dispatch, hold 211. 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
0: 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You can clear it off. 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
3: Copy, 1445. 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
3: Well, 201, copy on property at the Sheriff's Office.
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4: 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I'll be out with Adam Union Adam Victor 42. Should come back expired.
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1: 8245, copy on the suspicious. Highway 66, Interstate 25 southbound.
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4: 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One 9 0 2. Can I get another unit to my location routine, please?
2: Copy, break. 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
3: 960 will be right.
2: 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Copy, 1458.
0: Dismissed, Natalie 70.
2: Natalie 70.
1: Copy, so I'm going to rest for now. 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
5: 574-548. You can clear. I'm clear of the contact.
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2: Could you open up a follow-up for me at 1643 41st Avenue in Greeley and show me en route to that address, please?
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4: RP states there's a female possibly intoxicated, acting weird, cursing at people, and dragging a dog around.
5: 574.
4: 1503. 1503. Dispatch, Miller Command 0, check holding. Miller Command 0. Showing in the corner of South Olive and Elm Street with a metal slump door. Just here, 4763. 473 units on scene dispatch stops. 51916.
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1: 1506?
0: Go ahead.
2: Are you close to that medical assist?
0: I'm clear. Yeah, I'll hit that, right?

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1: Go for it, thank you.
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0: Hey, 11, can you put me out of the Child Crawford, or the Crawford Child Advocacy Center at Fort Collins? I'm code 4, don't need to build my work cell.
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0: 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Will you pull me on a traffic stop, Highway 14, just to the west of County Road 33, Colorado, Edward Palm, X-ray, Paul, 34?
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4: Highway 85 B Street with Colorado Plate, Edward Nora William, X-ray 25 on a green Jeep.
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4: 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Could you show me on a suspicion at the middle school? He was a vehicle, Charles Union, 69.
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3: I-76 eastbound, mile marker 38 with Edward Lincoln, Lincoln Union 25.
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0: 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Sorry, no more. I copy.
1: Thirteen forty-six. I have you attached to a tap to 9th Street, 10th Street. How do you like to be shown?
2: 11205, copy on a traffic accident, 1300 Dexter Street.
1: I'm seeing my phone.
2: 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Looks like I repeat it, another vehicle, no injuries. 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
0: Internal temp is 85 degrees.

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0: You can show me right the traffic complaint. 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We're not going to be able to get anybody there.
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0: 1537. Dispatch 127 or 204. The plate doesn't match the truck. I'm on a white Chevy Silverado. No front plate.
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3: dispatch status. Dispatch, Walt 204. 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
4: 204-201. Go ahead. Looking for an older green Dodge, is that correct?
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5: 225, could you please assign an error case number for me?
4: It's going to be on a traffic accident at County Road 21 and 392, what's been advised state?
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0: Okay, I'm in the Molson Connect to look at this guy in the area. 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
0: Can I show you advise of the suspicious that's impending?
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0: 1541. 201, out, you're going north by 15. 200, if you go up. Just north of 270 in the first intersection, hang a right, see if we can, or go east.
3: 350,
0: copy.
2: Copy. Copy. You need to turn around to the disturbance quick. There's going to be a involved.
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0: 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The maroon charger is leaving, going eastbound.
1: Special 222.
0: 222.
1: Could you generate an error CR for me, please?
0: I copy. Your case number is going to be 5032. Again, safety 32.
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1: Dispatch, roll 270. Oh, without a call, arrival. First one is Ocean John Lincoln, 982, break.
0: 270.
1: Second is Adam Queen Paul, item 45. I'll be mobile in the area. The worker is going to be in the area as well, and he'll call if he sees him.
0: Copy, 1533.
2: I copy. Can one of you guys check lock, see if you could be pop up in Harmony, going for calls?
3: 593, this last status.
4: I just checked the last lock, it was earlier today.
5: Go for
2: it. You copy.
3: 1544.
1: And dispatch us for 21. There is no injury, so no need for med.
0: Copy, 1544. Severance 421, dispatch.
1: Go ahead.
6: Weld County have this on their screen as well. They're not going to be able to make it out there, but CST is advised.
1: All right, copy.

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0: You can show me dropping off by Juvenile Mill. County mileage 41864, unit number 526. Same, clear me sound, thank you.

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3: 122.
0: Looks like it's going to be at 1828 14th Street. We're out with a party on the corner of 14th Street and 19th Avenue.
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1: 1548.
3: 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Well, County Road 17 and County Road at 26 3/4.
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1: 1372.
0: Sister again.
1: 201, 204, unless you got something, you can probably clear. 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
2: 201, I'm coming up empty. I'm going to go ahead and clear.
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0: 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I'm just en route to UC Health incident. Didn't occur there.
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0: It looks like the RP has some concerns about son of a Doug Elzert and Sherilyn, worried he may try to shoot up a place. RP lives in Nebraska.
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0: 225 units on St. Dismal status. 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
1: 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Again, 878.
0: I copy. Thank you.
1: You're welcome. Two six six dispatch status.

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0: 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Evans 193.
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3: 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Dispatch, 1204, a pilot cars are actually blocking the extra lanes to create width. They've been doing that lately. Notify CSB.
0: 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I copy.
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5: 085, 4225.
1: 8256, copy on a traffic hazard, bound for 243 of I-25 northbound.
5: What kind of traffic hazard here? Could you bring in an extra set of men gloves, please?
6: 56, go ahead.
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1: 1682. 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You want me to get that started too?
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0: Looks like our RPD left a smartwatch on July 18th. At the Heritage Inn and was told they were going to send a watch back to the RP and they haven't.
1: 1619. 520.
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0: 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I know it came in after I attached you that they're requesting to speak to 1346. 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
4: Can you have the Afghan officer on this check while being giving me a call? 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
2: 1623.
6: 574. 548.
4: For the mental health crisis that I'm attached to, is the 720 number that's at the top of the call the number I'm to call?
0: Let me get you in contact. I'll put the officer's phone number in the comments here for you.
4: Copy. Thank you.
0: 574-548, minimal information. RP kept saying, please come thank you on the phone. You're welcome.
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6: 574.
2: This is 703. Hey, I'll take that call from you. I'm just trying to get logged in.
0: 1623.
4: I copy direct dispatch. 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
0: Copy. Thank you. 703, did you want me to log you in? 703.
5: Can you log me in, please, and assign me that mental health crisis in Frederick?
0: Copy. I got you attached. Frederick 532-549, back. 266, dispatch status. Go ahead.
1: Code 4.
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1: 1900, go ahead.
0: 703.
2: I'm holding an animal complaint to King Cooper's in Windsor. Can I show you advice?
5: Could you show me on scene by going to start, please?
0: Copy.
1: Hey, bro, can you hear the details?
2: It looks like there's a dog inside a hot car and the windows are barely cracked open.
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0: 1625.
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0: 3548.

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4: She's wondering, we're going to have to take that when she gets back into town. Can you put me on an animal complaint up in Pierce on County Road 88 and 3/4 and 31? Like, cows on the street, please. There's just flag down for this.
0: 1626.
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2: 701,
3: 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Give me advice for right now.
0: I have a officer from Fort Lupton requesting contact to put a meet in pending for you. Do you want me to attach?
1: Copy.
0: It's regarding the check being from earlier.
2: Copy, I see it. I'll make contact.
0: 1628.
4: This is not being 305.
1: 305.
4: 305. Can you make 311 primary on this meet and clear me off and log me off?
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1: 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It looks like it's a two-vehicle non-injury crash between a burgundy Nissan and a red Toyota pickup.
0: Copy.
1: 1629.

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0: dispatch will 350 traffic.
1: 350.
0: County Road 77 and County Road 116. With Colorado Adam Edward Cool, CM21, out of Colorado.
2: Clearly 49 units back, copy on a traffic accident went into 29th Street, 47th Avenue.
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2: Evans 184, copy on a traffic accident at 23rd Avenue and 32nd Street.
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1: 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Port Lupton 450 dispatch.
0: 450.
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1: 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Copy 1637. For Paul David King 06. Come back to a Ford Bronco.
2: 1638.
1: 350, confirm code 4. 1638. 498, dispatch.
2: Can you repeat that, please?
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2: Can you confirm plate?
1: Edward Paul, David King, 06.
2: 1539. Keys were 62, dispatch status.
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1: I apologize, I responded in your mic, repeat. 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
2: Can you please clear me off from the traffic accident and attach me on the horizon?
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0: 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Second, David William Ocean, Tom 57.
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I have two plates that you can log for me, please. First one is Charles Edward Frank Young, 00, Colorado plate. 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It's 9970, John Frank. 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
1: Please,
2: available unit to assist Evans PD on a traffic accident at 3247 23rd Avenue at Sam's Club. Evans stating the accident occurred in Greeley.
0: I copy.
3: This is for Lupin 450.
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3: 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It'll be in their jurisdiction.
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2: On duty business shift, if you can double me with LaSalle 863, he will, correction, 873, he'll be primary. We'll be single unit.
0: If we're tied tightly to a saddle and being rammed quickly, a man, person was chasing the horse with a lunge whip. Copy, 1659.
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3: Dispatch, well, 269 traffic.
0: 269.
3: Highway 5, southbound, County Road 22.5, Ford Focus, no plate.
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0: I'm at 7000 block of County Road 49. It's Colorado license plate 415 Adam X-Ray Paul.
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2: Couple of 2, copy on the disturbance with medical at 731 Grand Avenue, apartment 32.
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0: The address is unknown. We pulled that on the locator. RP states that mom hurts the RP, and the RP is 8 years old.
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2: 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She's 17 years old, approximately 5'6", 7", 120 pounds, last seen. Break, shoulder length hair, sometimes really named Michaela Fisher.
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0: Advising the TA on Highway 71, I do note you're having a hard time getting a hold of the CSP. Do you want me to turn that channel?
1: I'll advise.
0: Roger.
1: 247 dispatch.
0: Well, 247.
1: If you can, that'd be great, and we can give him a call if you can't get a hold of him.
0: Roger, man.
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0: 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Dispatch 5-5, call and say that he's not blocking or slowing, he's on the shoulder and hold.
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7: 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It's UTL from Lupton all the way up to Justin Avenue, both north and at least north and southbound that I've been.
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3: Copy.
1: Two four seven dispatch. Looks like we have another call up on the screen for the same traffic accident. Would you like me to open them?
8: Yes, please, Pam.
1: I copy.
5: 6307. Stand by, I'll check. Looks like it would be Jacob Hefty.
3: Five 6, will you roll in clearing plate David Williams Sam 366?
5: 1346, dispatch Thomas.
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1: David Frank George, item for 908.
3: I apologize, I was wondering what it was after David Frank George.
1: 49.
3: Okay.
2: Two units to copy on disturbance at 2138, 42nd Ave.
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0: Self is no longer in contact with that juvenile.
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2: Okay, and Eaton 307, go ahead. Eaton 307, dispatch.
3: Yes, guys. Eaton 307 is calling off duty.
2: Okay, copy. How did you want cleared to the VIN inspection?
3: Clear him, Sam. And can you also put me back out at 340 per channel and reopen that meet I was on, please?
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0: 1725. Can I show you advised of the meet that's impending?
1: Who's right?
0: 1725.
2: Five seven seven taxi.

0: 917.
1: 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Dispatch, 1247.
2: 1247.
0: That vehicle is a tan goldish Chevy Tahoe. Still waiting on.
1: In regards to that TA, line 26 says there's three deputies on scene. Is that Morgan County, Campbell?
2: Copy, 1727. I believe it is Campbell County, but let me check with the fire dispatcher.
1: Good copy. Thank you.
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2: 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That is 8 from 3 Campbell County deputies over there.
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7: 917. 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Were you at 573 at Walmart?
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0: We possibly got a plate. 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
1: Well, 222 in route.
5: I copy. Evans 152, copy on a request for supervisor at your
8: 152.
5: Electric RRP is just requesting to speak to a supervisor.
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0: Albany has prepared a copy of Bolo out of Platteville. Break. Be on the lookout for a tan Chevy Tahoe license plate, Edward Tom Union Victor 07, driven by Jacob Hefty, suspect in a DV, unknown direction of travel. If in contact, please hold and notify Platteville PD, end of Bolo 1733.
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0: Me 261.
2: Just be advised that suspect vehicle hit on SWAT going southbound on 66 and 13 around 5:08 p.m.
0: Can you copy the mile marker again for me?
2: Hey, sir, it's going to be Highway 66 southbound and County Road 13.
0: Copy County Road 13. Thank you. Hopefully, did you copy?
3: I copy, sir.

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0: Will you show me back on the screen? Put me on a traffic hazard. County 53 and 34 westbound track. Looks like a couple vehicles broke down blocking traffic.
1: Dispatch, Kingsburg 68 traffic.
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0: We have the vehicle moved out of traffic. Will you clear me, Sam? Put me on a detail. Pop Valley Middle School. Code 4. No need, thank you.
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3: 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Permit me attach me to the check. Will be in sector Z. I'll take a second. 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
2: Just to update, my victim here is stating that the husband did try to call about 15 minutes ago from the Firestone McDonald's. So, because he's in the Firestone area. Updated charges are going to be felony strangulation DV charges.
1: 247.
5: 593.
4: Can you have the call taker double check Doug's phone number?
3: Number?
6: Dispatch me 256. I have the peak of the vehicle having found on me.
1: I copy.
5: 593, attention to last.
3: 1741. 256, can you repeat the traffic was static?
6: I have the vehicle right in front of the middle school.
3: I copy.
0: Okay, is county asking for Firestone assistance?
2: 512, me again. Was that our middle school? The puzzle?
6: If I'm in front of Vikings.
1: Units, be advised, medical is responding to 1390 North 17th Avenue for a 32-year-old male not conscious breathing.
6: Dispatch me 256, I'm going to be holding him until I get another unit.
3: I copy.
6: Dispatch me 212.
3: Me 212. 458, dispatch.
6: I'll be en route to 256, can you log the address for at school in the Canada, please?
3: 458. Can you attach your request for supervisor? How do you like to be shown?
7: I'm seeing my phone.
3: 1742.
2: This responding units to that subject, the wife said that he probably will be combative or uncooperative as a precautionary.
3: Copy.
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6: 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We're going to be getting him out of the car.
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0: Frederick 544, copy on a meet at 7227 Foothills. 544. Looks like Sis is requesting assistance. They got a large package. They can't bring it in the house. They're elderly.
1: All right, call. Show me on scene by phone.
0: 7247.

0: Business, I follow my boss.
1: Nice wolf.
0: Custody's been transferred from me to myself. So that's subject in custody and my vehicle unit 4.
1: Custody for you.
2: Dispatch 4269.
3: 269.
2: Can you pull a county case number for my call and Clary Robert?
3: I copy. Would you like that aired?
2: Negative.

0: 585-573, dispatch status. Go for it, thank you. 1713.
1: Hold 85, dispatch.
0: Hold 85. Dispatch, Frederick 565.
1: Fire has closed their incident on this traffic accident. Would you like us to clear our side?
0: Frederick 566. Can you clear 544? Hold there, deputy.
2: Hey, Farmer, State's going out there, and there's other deputies on the scene to assist that we can pull cars.
0: Copy, you want me to make your prime?
1: I copy.
0: Please, okay. 1750. Dispatch 408. 408. Looking at 890 dispatch.
3: Can you put 458 back in service? I'm taking care of his call.
4: 390.
0: Can I show you advised on the meet that's impending? 1750.
4: Is it the one with the same address where I'm currently at?
0: It is.
4: She would have been in both. I'm actually talking to the RP right now. She pulled it in while I was pulling it in.
0: Copy. Meet. Disregard.
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0: Treasure Quest
1: and Wolf. Two units to Coffee on a Charcoal Being at 47th Avenue and 4th Street.
0: Please clear the answer on my property.
1: I got you, 1751.
2: That's me, 256.
1: Me, 256.
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3: 575, I'm attached.

0: 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So we'll be clear from there with the custody on board and out to my PD. Unit 4, the starting mileage 70746.
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1: Spanish-speaking officer, whenever I'm done with this call, I can handle
0: that. 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
1: I'm going to hurry
3: for that traffic.
1: I apologize.
3: Do you see that traffic? Southbound 85, 342. Over Lincoln, Norris, 311. So the Silver Mazda and hatchback.
4: 575, 568, type 3.
3: That's actually 505.
0: 505.
3: Yeah. Go ahead and stage one. I'm going to stage my police officer.
0: 1756.

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3: Plane number is going to be Boy Lincoln King, 1227 out of Colorado.
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